Thank you very much. Thank you. If you had to pick the perfect musical, you probably would pick Guys and Dolls. It's perfect. There's nothing wrong with it. Well, here's a couple of songs from Guys and Dolls, once again featuring the great Sylvia Davanzo.

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you. The next piece, however, started its life out as a composition made for jazz. 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
1: 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And I've got some great stuff to share with you this time around. The band Jazz Holdouts is back with a new one. Also, a guy that I met on the Dave Cause and Friends at Sea Cruise, an amazing saxophone player named Andre Schmutt. He's got our pick of the week, and I think you are going to love it. Tanya Nolan's back with new music. Also, Reza Khan, Carol Albert. 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
2: 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Also, a guy that I met on the Dave Cause and Friends at Sea Cruise, an amazing saxophone player named Andre Schmutt. 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
6: Just a few clouds heading into tonight across Rochester, Western New York, and the Finger Lakes. An isolated shower is possible well south of the Thruway, largely into the Bristol Hills and the Southern Tier. The overnight low temperature only in the middle and upper 60s, so a mild night indeed. For Thursday, look for sunshine mixed with clouds and a spot shower or thunderstorm again, mainly south and east of Rochester. High temperatures will be into the middle and upper 80s. And then as we head into Friday, we'll see showers and scattered thunderstorms into the afternoon, the high near 80. I'm meteorologist Josh Nichols for Jazz 90.1.
7: Here in Grace, New York, we have a current temperature of 79 degrees on member-supported Jazz 90.1. The music of Count Basic, Wes Who.

That's the sound of Donald Fagen vocals and keyboards. Member supported jazz 90.1 going back to 1982, title song from the Nightfly. We're talking jazz and conversation. On the album cover, got Mr. Fagen, old-fashioned microphone on the stand, turntable, and a Chesterfield King in his hand. Love that release. The entire album is very solid. Just before that, keyboardist Bob James, saxophonist Kirk Whalum, Midnight at the Oasis at Maria Maldartune. They do a good job. Bob James's daughter, Hillary James, on duet vocals with Kirk. Top of the hour brought us the group Count Basic, Wes Who. The name of the program, Smooth Grooves, with your host Rankin Shaver, alongside the tunes, the next 2 hours, 41 minutes. So do stay with us. Going to have our variety mix of smooth jazz, R&B, blues, Americana, and jazz standards. This happens to be show 427, the air date July 8th, 2026. Jazz 90.1 offers you all types of DJ shows on a weekly basis. Check out Scott Ferris Wednesday nights. He puts his personal touch to the music, 6 to 8 p.m. He was in here just a bit ago, had a chance to chat with that gentleman for a little bit, talking jazz and what else is happening. Al and Sally, Friday evening, swing and big band music, 6 to 8 p.m. My buddy Nate Jones, Thursday nights, he's on 10 p.m. till midnight. Dave T., Sunday evenings, 7 till 9 p.m. Plays some great blues, smooth jazz, and some fusion. DJ Dan Gross, that's Mondays, 6 to 8. And he's also on Tuesday nights, Bop Shop Live from that wonderful record store on Monroe Ave. That's just a taste of a couple of the DJ shows done here locally on Jazz 90.1. 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

You're listening to a member-supported Jazz 90.1, the vocal and guitar work of Raul Madan. I can see for miles. He was at the Rochester Jazz Fest a few weeks ago. Didn't get a chance to see him, but heard it was a pretty tasty show. Also, Kim Waters on saxophone. The tasty vocals of Vivian Green, I Want You, that Marvin Gaye tune. Kim's album has all Marvin Gaye tunes on that release. And guitarist-producer Paul Brown, The City, that was originally written by John Mark of the Mark Allman Band. All on Smooth Grooves with Rankin Shaver. Recently, they announced the upcoming Grace Baptist Church Concert Series. It runs from October 2026 to May of 2027. Now, you'll be able to hear such groups as Bill Tiberio Band, Laura Dubin and Antonio Guerrero, the Gate Swingers Big Band, the Grease Concert Band, and the Kodak Concert Bands. Now, the Grease Baptist Church Music Series is located at 1230 Long Pond Road in beautiful Grease, New York. Shows start at 7, run till 8:30. They're free and open to the public, so come on down. Bring some friends with you. 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Tony Bennett put out a couple duet CDs, albums, and this one's a good one. Tony and Amy Winehouse, Body and Soul.

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Starting things off with duet vocals of Tony Bennett and Amy Winehouse. From there to James Farrelly on vocals, In the Air Tonight, Phil Collins tune. Duet vocals, Jamie Lancaster, Karen Souza with Billie Jean. The last two songs from a double CD. It's called Jazz in the 80s. Two albums of the coolest and sexiest songbooks of the 80s. It's got some great tunes on here. They got a rendition of Should I Stay, Should I Go? let's see, you got a Material Girl. Why, what more could you ask for? The song True. Got some good ones, Time After Time. So, from the 80s, turned into a jazz style. Rankin Shaver, taking care of business on Smooth Grooves. 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The Grease Central School program called Jazz Radio Program. 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We're going to close out hour number one with Kenneth Babyface Edmonds doing a Jim Croce tune right now. Joni Mitchell, Fury Sings the Blues.

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3: 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The band Jazz Holdouts is back with a new one. Also, a guy that I met on the Dave Cause and Friends at Sea Cruise, an amazing saxophone player named Andre Schmutt. He's got our pick of the week, and I think you are going to love it. Tanya Nolan's back with new music. Also, Reza Khan, Carol Albert. 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

There's a nice swinging tune from vocalist saxophonist Curtis Tigers on Members Supported Jazz 90.1. Daddy is Coming Home, the album Lost in Dreams. Just before that, vocalist Keely Smith with her rendition of St. Louis Blues. Started off with bass guitarist Brian Bromberg. Compared to that, Jeff Lorber, keyboards, Gary Meek, saxophone. Rankin Shaver on the program Smooth Grooves. Jazz 90.1 in association with the Summit Federal Credit Union, also Wegmans, bring you the music series Jazz at the Beach 2026 style. Now, all the concerts take place on Tuesdays. 7 o'clock start, 8:30 is when they wrap it up. It's at the Tropics Event Nightclub, and that's in beautiful Charlotte, 4775 Lake Ave. Go on down there. It's free, open to the public. Bring some friends with you. Knock on your neighbor's door. Bring them down. The next show coming up, July 14th, the group Enclave. This next band is called Down to the Bone. They got a new release, This Way Forward. Here's Hermosa Bump.

0: Music from the one and only Ringo Starr. Vocals and drums after all these years. Help from Jeff Lynne. Used to be the leader of the band ELO. And it's a birthday boy. Ringo Starr, I believe, turned 86 today. Happy birthday to Mr. Starr and his wonderful music he's played over all these many, many years. Also heard from vocalist Joss Stone, Jet Lag, and something new from the group Down to the Bone. Coming up next, Music of My Mind segment.
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3: Stardate July 8th. 61 Cygni has two distinctions. It moves across the sky faster than all but about a half dozen other stars. And it was the first star to have its distance accurately measured. The system is in Cygnus, the Swan. The constellation is high in the east at nightfall, marked by Deneb, the Swan's bright tail. 61 Cygni is to the lower right of Deneb. Under dark skies, it's just visible to the eye alone. 61 Cygni consists of two stars. Both are smaller, lighter, and cooler than the Sun, and much fainter. They orbit each other once every 650 years or so. In 1804, Giuseppe Piazzi discovered that the system moves across the sky in a hurry. That suggested that the system is close by. So astronomers started trying to figure out just how close. They looked at the star at intervals of 6 months, when Earth was on opposite sides of the Sun. That slight change in perspective causes nearby stars to move a bit, compared to the stars that are farther away. Early attempts to measure that angle didn't work. The equipment just wasn't good enough. But in 1837 and 38, Friedrich Bessel used a new instrument that provided a sharper view. It told him that 61 Cygni was 10.4 light years away. That's just 1 light year off from the true distance. So Bessel's work provided the first good measurement of the distance to any star other than the Sun. You can find out how to subscribe to our daily program at stardate.org. For the University of Texas McDonald Observatory, I'm Billy Henry.
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5: Just a few clouds heading into tonight across Rochester, Western New York, and the Finger Lakes. An isolated shower is possible well south of the thruway, largely into the Bristol Hills and the Southern Tier. The overnight low temperature only in the middle and upper 60s, so a mild night indeed. For Thursday, look for sunshine mixed with clouds and a spot shower with thunderstorm again, mainly south and east of Rochester. High temperatures will be into the middle and upper 80s. And then as we head into Friday, we'll see showers and scattered thunderstorms into the afternoon, the high near 80. I'm meteorologist Josh Nichols for Jazz 90.1.
0: We had ourselves just a lovely day today. High temperature of 85 degrees right here in the 585. Currently 77 in Greece, New York. In the town of Leroy, 78 degrees. Leroy is the original home of the wonderful treat Jell-O. I remember having Jell-O after my tonsils came up. All right, folks, Rankin Shaver alongside Smooth Grooves. We do our segment Music of My Mind 90 minutes into the program. It's music that I has been playing kind of in my head for months, weeks, even years. You never know. Sometimes it's new, sometimes it's something from the past that I want to pass along to you. First couple songs are going to be kind of humorous, so hang in there. I think you'll enjoy them. The third song's from the group The Commitments, and this one is Try a Little Tenderness featuring Andrew Strong on vocals. Second tune

the fat. We were chewing together. The blubber was bit. It gagged in our throats. Out foamed a fit.

That's part one of our segment, Music of My Mind. A member-supported jazz, 90.1. Started things off with Dan Hicks and the Hot Licks. Dan featured on vocals and guitar, doing a Tom Waits tune. Everything was fine here in the studio, and then bingo. Looked on over, and you wouldn't believe it, the piano has been drinking. That's a clever tune from Mr. Hicks, written by Tom Waits. The second song, Loudon Wainwright III, Loudon on vocals and guitar. Me and my cat, me and my friend the cat, there you go. And Loudon Wainwright, I had a chance to see him once way back late 70s, early 80s, and put on a heck of a show, just him and his guitar, and very funny gentleman. You know, his son is Rufus Wainwright, has quite a few albums out, and that tune goes out to my cat, Lucky. He's like a dog. He's my cat, Lucky, is amazing. Great to have him around the house. And the last tune, the group, The Commitments, Try a Little Tenderness, from the movie soundtrack, The Commitments, 1991. If you haven't seen that movie, please do. I've seen it at least three times. And that one featured Andrew Strong on lead vocals. He was only 15 years old at the time. The Commitments. Rankin Shaver, taking care of business on Smooth Grooves. Now, you're wondering what's happening Thursday nights here at Jazz 90.1. Well, the program Jazz Tracks hosts Art Good from 6 till 8 p.m. Art's been doing his thing for over 35 years, the latest in smooth jazz, and sometimes he goes to the archives and digs deep into a smooth jazz album from the past. Locally, Steve Pearl has his program, Jazz Odyssey, 8 p.m. till 10, and then Nate Jones, Jazz Wavelengths, 10 p.m. until midnight, all happening here on Thursday at Jazz 90.1. Part two of Music of My Mind, we're going to do four songs. They're kind of short ditties. I think you'll like it. Last song, the fourth one's from Simon and Garfunkel. The third one's Love and Spoonful. Second one's Staple Singers, and now Sly and the Family Stone.

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1: 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The band Jazz Holdouts is back with a new one. Also, a guy that I met on the Dave Cause and Friends at Sea Cruise, an amazing saxophone player named Andre Schmutt. 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Tanya Nolan's back with new music. Also, Reza Khan, Carol Albert. 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

0: 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Started things off with Sly and the Family Stone. Everybody is a star, and that includes you, our wonderful listeners. Staple Singers, probably my favorite tune from that group. I'll Take You There. A classic from Lovin' Spoonful. Summer in the City. Goes out to my Arizona friends. I know it's 100 degrees or more today, or was. And closed out with Simon and Garfunkel, We're Only Faking It. All on Smooth Grooves with Rank and Shaver. Another hour, so don't touch that dial. Coming your way in the next 20 minutes or so, Leon Russell, vocalist Sam Moore, a birthday boy, celebrated Ringo's birthday today. He turned 86, believe it or not. Yesterday was Doc Severson's birthday. He turned 99. We'll play a song from Doc after the ID. Saxophonist Jeff Cashaw.
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Top of the hour brought us saxophonist Jeff Kashua, My Love in That En Vogue tune. From there to probably a tune you haven't heard before, Leon Russell, Trying to Stay Alive. Leon, vocals, keyboards, guitar, vocal help from Mark Bennell. This was from a release called Asylum Choir 2. Him and Mark Bennell did two releases, Asylum Choir 1 and 2, and boy, they're both action-packed, kind of a different twist to Leon's music, got that same wonderful voice and piano work. Closed out with vocalist Sam Moore, of course, from Sam and Dave, and Ain't No Love. Steve Winwood doing duet vocals. Now, this is from Sam's overnight sensational release. Got a bunch of guest people sitting in with him on this, 12 tunes. The Boss, Bruce Springsteen's on a song. John Bon Jovi, Sting, Sheila E., Mariah Carey, Vince Gill, Travis Tritt, Robert Randolph, Paul Rogers, and Billy Preston, Eric Clapton, Do You Are So Beautiful. Sam Moore. Rankin Shaver alongside the tunes on Smooth Grooves, another 41 minutes, so don't go anywhere. Now, if you'd like to contact me, my email address is Rankin, R-A-N-K-I-N, at jazz901.org. Now, we'd love to hear from you, give some feedback on our show. We've been doing this 9 years this past April. And if you got a music request, we could definitely play it in an upcoming program for you, our wonderful listeners. As I mentioned earlier, Duck Severinsen, the great band leader, trumpet player, had a birthday yesterday, turned 99. Here's one called Every Day I Have the

0: That's the sound of Joe Jackson on Members Supported Jazz 90.1. Joe, vocals and keyboards, Right or Wrong, preceded by a great group, the Fabulous Thunderbirds. We're going to wrap it up. Kim Wilson, vocals and harmonica, Jimmy Vaughn, lead guitar, and Doc Severinsen, our birthday boy. Every Day I Have the Blues, that featured Barbara Morrison on vocals, Ernie Watts, saxophone, all on Smooth Grooves with Rankin Shaver.
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3: Just a few clouds heading into tonight across Rochester, Western New York, and the Finger Lakes. An isolated shower is possible well south of the thruway, largely into the Bristol Hills and the Southern Tier. The overnight low temperature only in the middle and upper 60s, so a mild night indeed. For Thursday, look for sunshine mixed with clouds and a spot shower or thunderstorm again, mainly south and east of Rochester. High temperatures will be into the middle and upper 80s. And then as we head into Friday, we'll see showers and scattered thunderstorms into the afternoon, the high near 80. I'm meteorologist Josh Nichols for Jazz 90.1.
0: Here in Greece, New York, we have a current temperature of 73 degrees on member-supported Jazz 90.1 as we continue with the vocal work of Leslie Odom Jr.

That's the vocal work of Surreal Amay. Lazy afternoon, just a wonderful lady. Had a chance to catch her in concert about 3-4 years ago. Amazing. Preceded by Randy Newman, a classic, Sail Away. Sir Paul McCartney, live rendition of Fool on the Hill. James Taylor, Everybody Up on the Roof. Overlook the City, could you please? And Leslie Odom Jr. started things off. That's going to wrap up show number 427 on Smooth Grooves with Rankin Shaver. I certainly hope you enjoyed the music mix. My pleasure as always. Be back with you again next Wednesday night live from 9 p.m. until midnight. Let's close out with Kenny Loggins.

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1: A pool table, don't you understand? Friend, either you're closing your eyes to a situation you do not wish to acknowledge, or you are not aware of the caliber of disaster indicated by the presence of a pool table in your community. Well, you got trouble, my friend. Right here, I say trouble right here in River City. Why, sure, I'm a billiard player. Certainly mighty proud to say I'm always mighty proud to say it. I consider that the hours I spend with a cue in my hand are golden. Help you cultivate horse sense and a cool head and a keen eye. Did you ever take and try to find an ironclad lead for yourself from a three-rail billiard shot? But just as I say, it takes judgment, brains, and maturity to score in a balk-line game. I say that any boob can take and shove a ball in a pocket. And I call that sloth the first big step on the road to the depths of degrade. I say first, medicinal wine from a teaspoon, then beer from a bottle. And the next thing you know, your son is playing for money in a pinchback suit. And listening to some big out-of-town Jasper, hearing him tell about horse race gambling. Not a wholesome trotting race, no, but a race where they set down right on a horse. Like to see some stuck-up jockey boy sitting on Dan Patch, make your blood boil, well, I should say. Now, friends, let me tell you what I mean. You got 1, 2, 3, 4, 5, 6 pockets in a table. Pockets that mark the difference between a gentleman and a bum, with a capital B, and that rhymes with P, and that stands for pool. And all week long, your River City youth will be frittering away. I say your young men will be frittering. Frittering away there, noontime, supper time, chore time too. Get the ball in the pocket. Never mind getting dandelions pulled or the screen door patched or the beach tank pounded. Never mind pumping any water till your parents are caught with the cistern empty on a Saturday night, and that's trouble. Yes, you got lots and lots of trouble. I'm thinking of the kids in the Knickerbocker, shirt-tail young ones, peeking in the pool hall window after school. You got trouble. Folks right here in River City. Trouble with a capital T, and that rhymes with P, and that stands for pool. Now I know all you folks are the right kind of parents. I'm going to be perfectly frank. Would you like to know what kind of conversation goes on while they're loafing around that hall? They'll be trying out Bevo, trying out Cubabs, trying out TaylorMades like cigarette fiends, and bragging all about how they're going to cover up a telltale breath with Sen-Sen one fine night. They leave the pool hall, heading for the dance at the armory. Libertine men and scarlet women and ragtime. Shameless music that'll grab your son, your daughter, with the arms of a jungle, animal instinct.

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0: Mothers of River City, heed that warning before it's too late. Watch for the telltale signs of corruption. The minute your son leaves the house, does he rebuckle his knickerbockers below the knee? Is there a nicotine stain on his index finger? A dime novel hidden in the corn crib? Is he starting to memorize jokes from Cap'n Billy's whiz bag? Are certain words creeping into his conversation? Words like swell. 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
1: 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The band Jazz Holdouts is back with a new one. Also, a guy that I met on the Dave Cause and Friends at Sea Cruise, an amazing saxophone player named Andre Schmutt. 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Tanya Nolan's back with new music. Also, Reza Khan, Carol Albert. The list goes on, and we will play all of it for you right here on Smooth Jazz Weekend.
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2: 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The band Jazz Holdouts is back with a new one. Also, a guy that I met on the Dave Cause and Friends at Sea Cruise, an amazing saxophone player named Andre Schmutt. He's got our pick of the week, and I think you are going to love it. Tanya Nolan's back with new music. Also, Reza Khan, Carol Albert. 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

0: Thank you. 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Ladies and gentlemen, please welcome to the stage Brian Culberson, everybody. 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
3: 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The band Jazz Holdouts is back with a new one. Also, a guy that I met on the Dave Cause and Friends at Sea Cruise, an amazing saxophone player named Andre Schmutt. 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Tanya Nolan's back with new music. Also, Reza Khan, Carol Albert. 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

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I'm Derek Lucas, back from vacation. Now ready to captain the yacht between now and 6 o'clock tonight, playing my favorite tunes about being hot, being humid, being sticky, being sultry, being sweet. All the things I love about this time of the year. I just look, cannot get enough of that hot, sticky weather. So get a nice book out, maybe a fan or not. Get your favorite libation or two. 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

0: 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I'm Derek Lucas, but a cut in your strut and glad in your stride and celebrating the steam of this flower summer day. 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
1: 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The band Jazz Holdouts is back with a new one. Also, a guy that I met on the Dave Cause and Friends at Sea Cruise, an amazing saxophone player named Andre Schmutt. 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Tanya Nolan's back with new music. 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

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I'm Derek Lucas, been a cut in your strut and glad in your stride, an occasional dip rip too, celebrating another hot summer day here in the Flower City. The heat index is supposed to hit around 102. Hope it does. Here's Grover Washington Jr., just in case.

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Before that, Bob James with Steamin' Feelin' and Grover Washington Jr. with Heat Index, which is about over 100 degrees. Stay cool, my friends, or if you're like me, get hot and steamy and sticky. I love it this way. Just love it. Can't get enough of it. Why? Because hot fun in the summertime with Sly and the Family Stone. I'm member supported, GAZZ901.org, Smooth Grooves Radio. That being said, there's going to be so much hot fun in the summertime today. We've had to actually postpone our show tonight because it's indoors and there's no air conditioning and we're going to be dancing and we're going to be dancing and sweating so much. Well, you can do the math. So we're going to put a pause on it, although you can dance outside. We're going to put a pause on our show tonight at Tropics Nightclub. We'll be back next Tuesday night, July 21st. It'll only be in the mid-80s. With Enclave, it's going to be another hang. It's going to be another party, a lot of dancing, but hopefully a little cooler. 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

4 o'clock sounds courtesy of Kenneth Grolnick with Songbird on member-supported Jazz 90.1 Smooth Grooves Radio. I'm Derek Lucas. Happy 4 o'clock or wherever you're checking us out. 90-plus degrees here in our world, which means I'm a very, very happy guy because I love it. Sticky, sweaty, steamy, sultry. A little oppressive heat. Can't get enough of it. So I'll be celebrating with playing hot and sweaty music from people like, well, Dee Miller, for example, on member-supported Jazz 90.1 Smooth Grooves.

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Doing just that up until 6 o'clock tonight on the yacht. 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Every night, Mrs. Lucas always complains about these things. I don't feel it, but hey, I apparently radiate off heat like a nuclear reactor, giving her night sweats. Jazz 90.1 Smooth Grooves.

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2: 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And I've got some great stuff to share with you this time around. The band Jazz Holdouts is back with a new one. Also, a guy that I met on the Dave Cause and Friends at Sea Cruise, an amazing saxophone player named Andre Schmutt. 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Tanya Nolan's back with new music. 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
0: Sticky, steamy, sweaty, 94 degrees with a heat index making it feel like it's 101. 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

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Hanging out with you up until 6 tonight on the yacht with Rick Braun.

enjoying this summer beach day with Mark Berrios, Steve Cole, and Rick Braun on member-supported JZZ901.org, Smooth Grooves Radio. Putting a cut in your strut and gliding your stride until 6 tonight. There's no way I can do a hot summer day of jams celebrating, you know, all things heat-related without some beach songs from the Beach Boys at the confluence from the motion picture soundtrack, The Cocktail. Remember that one from Tom Cruise? And, of course, a song that brought the Beach Boys all the way back. Kokomo on Jazz 90.1 Smooth Grooves.

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Hanging out with you up until 6 tonight. And then I'll head on down to Seabreeze, put my feet in the sand at Marge's, have a cocktail, watch the sunset, soak in the steam. Yeah, it's the way I like to celebrate hot days. That, along with hearing the music of Gatman Jody playing King Snake, perfect foreground music for this steamy, sultry day. You can literally see it, what's going on with his music with Larry Carlton on Jazz 90.1 Smooth Grooves.

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A man who definitely knows his way around some heat. Boss Skaggs from the Lone Star State of Texas with On the Beach. And of course, Gatman Joni with King Snake. Hanging out with you up until 6 tonight on Beach Drive with Odyssey.

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Well, that was just about do it for me. I'm Derek Lucas. 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Time for me to head on out of here, out of the air conditioning, get back into the steam, into the smoke somewhere on Sea Breeze, probably at Marge's. I put my feet in the sand, grab a thing or two, and then watch the sunset and catch, you know, the usual things you catch at Marge's and places like that. 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I might actually also get a couple of innings of the All-Star game with my dad, but we'll see how the night goes. I can't tell you why I love this music so much, but you know I do. 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

0: 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And I've got some great stuff to share with you this time around. The band Jazz Holdouts is back with a new one. Also, a guy that I met on the Dave Cause and Friends at Sea Cruise, an amazing saxophone player named Andre Schmutt. He's got our pick of the week, and I think you are going to love it. Tanya Nolan's back with new music. Also, Reza Khan, Carol Albert. The list goes on, and we will play all of it for you right here on Smooth Jazz Weekend.
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